0: before you go, there's something I want you to have.
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0: 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Rádio
1: 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Put your hands in the air. Give me all your money.
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0: 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Rádia Vlna.
1: 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I like to move it, move it. I like to move it, move it. You like to...

drinking and lusting and his hunger for power became known to more and more people, the demands to do something about this.